0: 5 from Jaws, Del Pampa Jack, Code 1 to the smoke coming from Roof 8, Aquafil Avenue, Clifton Springs, Code 1.
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0: Drysdale, Pampa, Pampa 63B and Pampa 66 have been on the road for 6 minutes. Wong has not yet responded. Do you require further brigade paged?
1: Negative dispatch, thanks, Falcon.
0: Roger.

0: I'm Dr. Bumper. I'm saying Nana is a killer place control, and we got smoke showing.
1: Roger, Julfa Avenue Control.
0: I'm from Dr. Bumper. Keep all oncoming codes on, thanks.
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0: Fly from Jarzell Tanker is turning out to structure fire at Chilfer Ave, Clifton Springs.
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0: Like, I'm going to work back from firefighting now, the structure fire, not yet under control.
1: Go back from firefighting, none of the structure fire, not yet under control.
0: Like, and that was firefighter Milne, Mike, India, Lima, November, Echo.
1: Yeah, roger.

0: far. I can't drive South Tank, is what I'm saying.
1: Roger, drive South Tanker.
2: Far, come back 66, I'm saying.
1: Which bomb 66?

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1: Commander Kilpatrick.
0: Viacom, at request of Deadly 07, Commander Kilpatrick is going forward to Strux Chloride Dry Cell.
1: Roger, Commander Kilpatrick. At this stage, we've got a structure fire not yet under control. We're back.
0: Roger, thanks.

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1: Kilpa Avenue Control.
0: On a Melon of a 8 Capilla Avenue in Clifton Springs.
1: Sorry, Firefighter Melon, you cut yourself off there. Could you send that again?

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1: Like, I'm from a couple of place control. That was a word back of a structure fire under control from Firefighter Milne.
0: We're back to Firefighter Milne, structure fire under control. Commander Kilpatrick, did you receive?
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0: Roger, Chilpa Avenue Control, did you receive?
1: Yes, I've been to Firecom, I'll provide one shortly.
0: Roger.

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1: Trip Avenue Control.
0: I'm currently set of power right now, so just wanted to say something.
1: Roger.

0: I'm going to kill the plane. Sit rep.
1: Chupa Avenue Control.
0: If I can sit rep from Firefighter Mill, we currently have two BA-18s internal completing a secondary search, and I believe to knock down the fire, they're just completing the rest of their internal tasks.
1: Sitrep from Firefighter Milne, you've got two BA-18s internally doing a secondary search, trying to knock down the fire, then complete the rest of their internal tasks.

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1: Evan Pumpa.
0: Hi, I'm Evan Pumpa, chiming out to car smoking as a result of accident, corner of Gateway Boulevard and O'Hearn's Road in Evan, code one.
1: Roger, Epping Pumper, you're responding to the result of a two-vehicle accident. No trapped, nil injuries. Vehicle's gone into the gate guard railings. AVs requested for distress. All patients are conscious and breathing. There's fluid leaking on the road, and there's possibly some airbag smoke issuing also.
0: Flight com alert tanker one.
1: Alert tanker.
0: Alert tanker one, turning out to car smoke result of accident corner Gateway Boulevard, Ahern's Road. It's in code one.
1: Roger, alert tanker. Did you receive that further at all?
0: We did, thanks. Flight com.
1: Roger, thanks. 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
1: Roger, Pumper 11.

0: fucking moment. Direct control, we're back.
1: Right hand control.
0: Fucking with the way back from Captain Gallagher. Of an incident under control, corner Gateway Boulevard, O'Hearn's Road, in Epping, and police on scene.
1: We're back, Captain Gallagher, incident under control, police on scene.

0: 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Message.
1: Hands Control.
0: Welcome, can you please notify the crowds of this event? We have two barriers either side of the eastbound lanes that have been impacted by vehicles and will need to be fixed.
1: Roger, Hands Control.
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0: Flag on the Kilt Avenue control, over.
1: Kilt Avenue control.
0: Flag on, that's a weather from Firefighter Melon of a structure fire stop 8 at Kilt Avenue in Clifton Springs. Message to follow.
1: Redback Firefighter Melon, structure fire stop, go ahead.
0: Drysdale pump is going to be committed for approximately 60 minutes. We're working to release pump at 66 and pump at 63B shortly. I'll advise whenever it's been released.
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0: Denver Tank 1, the call's come from police. It's a one-car motor vehicle accident. The vehicle has hit the centre railing of the Midland Highway. There is smoke issuing from the vehicle.
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0: Midland Highway Control, Teesdale and Merriford, if you're not fit, responded also. Do you require two more brigades to be paged?
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0: 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Midland Highway Control, send me your work back.
1: Work back from Firefighter Smithyman of a car fire under control. Midland Highway, Lethbridge.
0: Roger, work back from Firefighter Smithyman of an obstructive fire under control at 2530 Midland Highway in Bannockburn.
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1: 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Midland Highway Control Center. Midland Highway Control Center.
0: 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Stop. Midland Highway, Bannockburn.
1: 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Stop at 2530 Midland Highway in Bannockburn.
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0: Fuck them, could you please mark Wallet Tanker 1 offline for maintenance, please?
1: Roger, just confirming that was Wallet Tanker 1.
0: Yeah, affirmative, Wallet.
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1: Roger, could you just provide your mnemonic, thanks?
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1: Pumper 11.
0: Pumper 11's out to the backyard choir, 91 passion fruit present, Myrna.
1: Right, pumper 11 for yourself and 14. It's the neighbour who called in. I believe there's smoke issuing from the backyard next door along the fence line. 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
0: Pumper 11, roger.
2: Pumper 14, roger.

0: Mike, I'm Doreen Pomteco, turning out to report a backyard fire smoking 91 Passion Fruit Crescent in Mernda.
1: That's Doreen Pomteco. Collar is a neighbour, can see a resident trying to put the fire that's along the fence line out with a hose.
2: Much further.

0: Well, Dorian Pumper Tank, Amanda Brigade have not yet responded. Did you want them replaced? You've got 11 and 14 from FRV responding also.
1: Negative to further CFA appliances at this stage.
0: Oracle Marina Tanker. Amanda Tanker.
2: Oracle Marina Tanker is running out to Backyard Fire. 91 Passion Fruit in Merindale,
0: Code 1. Roger, Amanda Tanker. A call was a neighbour. There was a fire along the fence line. Neighbour was trying to put it out with a hose.
2: Merindale Tanker, acknowledge.

0: Papa Jet 48 to 6.
1: Viacom, Papa 14.
2: Papa 14.
1: 14 is on scene. Can we get the COI details for this call?
2: Roger, mobile number 0478-066-570. Caller's name is Maddie.
1: Papa 14, Roger.

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1: Roger, I'm 14.

0: I call Passion Fruit Control. Where is that?
1: Passion Fruit Control.
0: So I told Morzak from Firefighter time off and on structure fire stop. The owner on the other side of the property was just cooking food.
1: Back firefighter, Tayman on structure fire stop, Passion Fruit Crescent and Mango Crescent, Mernda, owner was cooking food. Humphrey 11, did you receive on Mikey returning?
2: Thank you, Falcon. Papa Shankar 11 returning and changing back to Northern.
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2: 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Number 14 returning and going back to Melbourne.
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1: Roger, Pan Hill Ultralight. For yourself and Tanker 2, the caller advised there's a lot of smoke issuing. We've received a further call. The original caller called back to advise the resident did turn up and advised it was a burn-off. There's no threat to life or property.
2: Roger, thanks.
0: Ben Hill Tanker 2, acknowledge.
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1: Roger, Kangaroo Ground, Tango 1. Original caller has since called back to advise they believe the resident has turned up.
2: 3B out fire in undercover area, 1 Star Street, Geelong, Cobra.
1: Roger, Pumpers, 63 AMB. And Kangaroo Ground, Tank Cars, they believe it to be a burn off.
0: Acknowledge Viacom.
3: Viacom, Bumpers, 62 A's also. Out to the fire in undercover area, 1 Star Street, Geelong, Cobra.
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1: Roger, Rescue 63, for all appliances proceeding to Star Street in Geelong. A couple of homeless people. Patton Hill Ultralight, just stand by while I give the other appliances further. Thank you. There's a couple of homeless people that have a trolley full of items. They're both standing around looking at a shoe-size fire under an undercover area.
2: Pumper 68, Norwich further.
3: Viacom, due to the further, Pumper 68, downgrade code 3.
1: Roger, I'll mark you code 3.
6: Viacom, rescue 63, definitely going code 3.
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5: 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Proceeding code 3.
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1: Roger, we're back, Patton Hill Captain, on structure 5, stop, 20 Long Gully Road, Patton Hill, false alarm, good intent.
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0: Yeah, Foxtrot, the incident here involved a small rubbish fire that was extinguished prior to our arrival. Pumper 63A is now returning.
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0: Oh, come from Variety.
1: Come Variety.
0: Welcome, Variety. Yes, what's right? Resolve accident. 2216 with Variety. Hey, Nicole.
1: Roger, Pump Variety. Pumper 80 and Pump Tanker 9. The calls come from ambulance. It's a result of a two-car motor vehicle accident.
0: Pump Variety, Roger.

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0: Tom Brady, Cal Calo has not yet responded. Do you require another brigade to be paged?
1: Negative, Falcon.
0: Roger.

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0: We're back, SSO, Giddings, of an incident under control, Miklum Road and Donnybrook Road in Miklum. We have two car MVA, nil fire, nil truck. We have one patient, conscious and breathing, six-year-old male, in the hands of AV, and we will require Vic Pole ASAP for traffic control and towing allocation.
1: Roger, we're back from SSO getting of an incident under control at Miklum Road near Donnybrook Road in Miklum. You have a two-car motor vehicle accident, nil fire or trapped, one patient, 60-year-old male, conscious and breathing in the hands of Ambulance Victoria. Police requires traffic control and towing allocation.

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0: Viacom Papa 64 is out to alarm operating Bowen Health, Bowen Heads Road, Belmont.
1: Roger, Papa 64.
2: Viacom Mickleham Road Control, where's that?
1: Mickleham Road Control sent.
2: We're back, SSO, getting some instant stop. Mickleham Road, Johnny Brook Road in Mickleham, and Pumper 80 is returning and changing back to Norman 2.
1: Roger, we're back from SSO, getting some incident stop at Mickleham Road, Johnny Brook Road in Mickleham, and you're now returning and going back to Norman.
0: Viacom Papa 63B, yes, the alarm, Bowen Health 58. Bowen Heads Road in Belmont.
1: Roger, Papa 63B. Papa 63B and Papa 64, an exchange call has come in. They've just stated there's no sign of smoke or fire. They said it's overspray of deodorant, and that's from a nurse.
0: Papa 64, acknowledge. 63B, acknowledge.

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0: 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Where's that?
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1: Roger, way back from SSO Hall, false alarm stop code 762 at Barwon Health, 58 Barwon Heads Road in Belmont. 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
1: Roger, Papa Tango 44, your MMR is 16.16 and your RMR is 540. A two-car accident, one vehicle has been T-boned, there's no smoke or fire and you're trapped. The airbags have deployed. There are a couple of patients on scene, one 20-year-old female who possibly has an injury to her hand, possibly broken. There were two young children in the backseat of one of the cars. They appear to be okay, and the female driver appears to be shaken up. Police and ambulance have both been notified. There is a small puddle of something leaking from one of the vehicles.
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0: can't do 3 pump is turning out to wash away. 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
1: Roger, entry pumper. As a result of a two-car collision, one vehicle has been T-boned. Still trapped in a smoke or a fire. Other airbags have deployed. There's a small puddle leaking from one vehicle. There are a couple of people on scene with possible injuries. A 20-year-old with possibly a broken hand. There were two children in the back seat of one of the vehicles. They appear to be okay. And the female driver is a bit shaken up. Police and ambulance have both been advised.
0: Yeah. Entry pumper received.

0: 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Code 3.
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0: Five long, can you confirm if we have AV and police allocated an en route system?
1: Roger, Andrew Pumper. From looking at the drill bit, I believe AV possibly on scene. Police have been dispatched as well.
0: Andrew Pumper received.
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0: 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We're back.
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0: Bike on. We're back from Lieutenant Green. Officer is under control. Green Hill Road, Nixon Road, exit.
1: Exit Road Control, we're back from Lieutenant Green, it's under control. Exit Road, Green Hill Road, and exit.

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0: 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We're back from SSO Stevens.
1: Roger, we're back from SSO Stevens, an investigation of Zone 10 Perry House at Geelong Grammar School, 50 Billscombe Avenue in Cryo.
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0: 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What is that?
1: 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Yeah.
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0: We're back from Lieutenant Green by the incident stop. Exit road, exit.
1: Roger, we're back from Lieutenant Green of a incident stop at Exit Road near Green Hill Road in Exit.

0: Viacom Fire Investigator Robertson.
1: Fire Investigator Robertson said.
0: Yes, Viacom, please mark me as responding to the Chilpa Avenue in Clifton Springs job. Mnemonic is S.
1: Roger, if you could just say again your mnemonic, as that was unreadable.

0: 5 millimeters of road control.
1: Exit road control sent.
0: 5 volts, seems to be hands to Melbourne Police and Ainsbury Pumper is returning.
1: Roger.
2: Python grammar control message.
1: Grammar control sent.
2: Yeah, Python, we've had to isolate Zone 10 at Perry House. Management have been notified and they're going to contact their maintenance company. Can also modify the false alarm code to 762.
1: Roger, stand by with the word back. If you could just say it in the code, thanks, Grammar Control.
2: Yeah, Firecom, it's a false alarm code of 762. And Pumper 62A is returning.
1: Roger, amended word back from SSO Stevenson of false alarm stop code 762 at Geelong Grammar School, 50 Bidcombe Avenue in Corio, engineer returning.

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0: Hi, Tom. Ainsbury Punter is last seen at a wash away on Greenhill Road in Ainsbury. I'll give you a word back when ready.
1: Stand by with the word back.

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1: Fire Hill, Wayback from Lieutenant Green of an incident under control, Green Hill Road, Ainsbury.
0: Roger, Wayback from Lieutenant Green of an incident under control at Green Hill Road in Ainsbury.

0: 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It's Rick Papa.
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0: Welcome from Variety, is there to Washaway Resort, 348 Cooper Street in Epping.
1: Roger, Pumper 80 and Pumper 80, the calls come from police. They said there's a three-car motor vehicle accident, nil persons trapped or injured, no sign of smoke or fire, just something leaking from one of the vehicles.
0: Pumper 80, Roger.

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0: Tango, what is the control point name?
1: Wherever you can, I don't have an event with you on it. If this was, might be running on Western.
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1: Radio Road Control, send.
0: We're back from Lieutenant Green of an incident stop. Green Hill Road, Ainsbury. Amended address. And exit road.
1: Unfortunately, I got the word back, but I didn't get the location. Could you say again?
0: Amended location is halfway between Exit Road and St. Arnold Road in Ainsbury on Green Hill Road.
1: Roger, we're back from Lieutenant Green of an incident stop, Green Hill Road in Ainsbury.
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1: The pawn's calling. Could you try again? 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
0: Fox 119 Rescue.
1: Epping Rescue 10.
0: Fox 119 Rescue, I had to wash away as a result of accident. Caught on Cooper Street in Edmund Drive. In Edmund.
1: Roger, Epping Rescue.

0: So I come in front of the scene, Epping Rescue's on the scene, corner Edgar's Road and Cooper Street, and investigating.
1: Roger, Epping Rescue.

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2: Request beginning of incident control, 348 Cooper Street, Epping. 3-car NBA, nil fire, nil trapped, nil injured.
1: Roger, we're back from SSO getting out of an incident under control, 348 Cooper Street in Epping. You have a 3-car motor vehicle accident, nil fire, nil trapped, and nil injured.

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1: Cooper Street Control.
0: Fuck on Pumper 80 has handed over the scene to Epping CFA, and Pumper 80 is returning changing back to Northern 2.
1: Roger, Pumper 80, I received.

0: 5 Alpha, 3 Papa is returning.
1: Apologies, Andrew Pumper, was that you returning?

0: That's why I called Fire Investigator Johnson.
1: Fire Investigator Johnson.
0: Yeah, if you could also mark Fire Investigator Robertson on scene at the same address in Clifton Springs, over.
1: Roger, Fire Investigator Johnson.

0: Well, I told him his name's Humpty Dimensions.
1: That's a Pop Taker.
0: And has Anthony Pump Taker been masked back online?
1: That's a negative, Anthony Pump Taker.
0: You can mask your lines back online, thank you.
1: Roger, thank you.

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0: What back from firefighter Yael Cortez of an incident stop at 348 Cooper Street, Epping?
1: Epping Control, we're back from firefighter Yael Cortez, incident stop at 348 Cooper Street, Epping.
0: Roger that, Viacom. Scene has been handed over to Vic Toll. 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
2: 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We've been released from this job and returning, and we're unavailable to review as well, BBC.
1: Roger, number 57.

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1: Roger, Habitat 61 for yourself, Pumper 61 and Pumper 62A. We have had an exchange call from the control room stating that there's no sign of smoke or fire on the cameras that they can see. The prison is locked down. They did also state that the staff has put on BA and they're using a hose and removing prisoner from the cell. It's located in Carlton Unit Cell.
0: Yeah, Roger, Firecom. Based on that further information, all appliances will continue code 1.
1: Roger, Pumper 61.
2: Oh, I can't find 62 eight now, Phil. We're going to move up to 62 then.
1: Pumper 62 eight transmission was clipped. Did you say move up for fire station 62?
2: Yeah, that's a term bit fire con. If you can organise a move up for station 62.
1: Roger, Pumper 62 A. How's that 61? Did you receive further?
2: That's 61 acknowledged.

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1: Roger, Pump 61.
0: Viacom, fly ground 273.
1: Roger, Western Plains Control, fly ground 273. How's that 61 did you receive?
0: That's 61 acknowledge and Hazmat 61 on scene.
1: Roger, Hazmat 61, Pump 62A, did you receive fly ground 273?
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1: Pump 62A, did you receive fly ground 273?
0: Roger.

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1: Roger, number 63B.
0: Saigon, Western Plains Control, we're back.
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0: Saigon, we're back from Senior SO Bureau of Investigation, Cell 14, Carlton Unit, Western Plains Prison, 1150 Bax Marsh Road, in Lara.
1: Roger, Western Plains Control, we're back from SSO Hughes Investigation Cell 14, Carlton Unit, Western Plains Prison, 1150 Bax Marsh Road in Lara.
0: Falcon, that's Buse, Bravo, Echo, Whiskey Sierra.
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0: Word back from SSO Bues of Instruction Fire Stop at Backus Master Road, Lara. Fire involved some toilet paper that had been lit up by one of the prisoners and it's now been extinguished.
1: Roger, Western Plains Control. Word back for SSO Bues of a structure fire stop. Western Plains Prison. Fire involves toilet paper that had been lit on fire by the prisoners. It's now extinguished.

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1: Yeah, confirm me, Viacom. You can cancel that move up, thanks.
0: Roger, Papa 62A.
1: Viacom, Western Plains Control, SIGREP.
0: Western Plains Control, sent.
1: Viacom, situation report from Senior SO Views. The fire was contained to the area of origin, being the toilet bowl. Been advised by on-scene staff that the prisoner suffered no injuries. He was assessed by medical staff on site and released back into his cell. Pumper 61 is just leaving the premise and will be returning shortly.
0: Roger, Western Plains Control. Sierra from SSO views our fire was contained to the area of origin, which was the toilet bowl. He'd been advised by on-scene staff the prisoner had no injuries. He's been released back into the cell. Pump 61 is leaving and will return to station shortly.

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0: fly from number 63 B, turning out to a barbecue fire on a deck. 50 Field Street, Armstrong Creek, code 1.
1: Roger, Papa 63B, is yourself and Papa 64. There's four people inside, but they will evacuate. There's no injuries reported. The barbecue is up against the house, and they have a blanket on it. It's a single-story brick building, and the best access is via the side gate.
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1: Roger, Grogdar Pumper. The caller says the barbecue's up against the house. They do have a blanket on it currently. There's four people that were inside and they were evacuating. Single-story brick building, and the best access is via the side gate.
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0: 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A tank is out to the barbecue on fire, 15 Tenterfield Street, Armstrong Creek.
1: Roger, Mountaineer Pumper Tanker. The call said the barbecue's up against the house. It's a single-story brick building. They do have a blanket on the fire currently. Four people inside that were evacuating. No injuries reported. And no further details.
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1: 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We're back from Firefighter Charteris of a structure fire stop, 15 Tenterfield Street in Armstrong Creek. 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
0: FI Johnson and Robertson as in station from the job at Clifton Springs. Over.
1: Roger. We keep the job open for you, Clifton Springs.
0: Yeah, affirmative, Firecom. We'll be reattending tomorrow afternoon, and then at the end of that, we'll close it off.
1: Roger.

0: I come from the 57.
1: Oh, 57.
0: 57 is out to reported car 5, Princess Highway. Can we just confirm that it is the eastern end of the bypass, please?
1: Roger, just on the phone to Vic Roads. Set outbound, vehicle broken down, off-ramp, overpass, heading outbound.

0: Yeah, Viacom, can we just confirm off Vic Road that it is the eastern end, the Melbourne side of the bypass, please?
1: Roger.
2: Viacom, Palmer 58, 514.
1: Roger, Palmer 58. Palmer 58, Palmer 57.

0: Thanks.
1: Roger, wherever you come,
0: Welcome, wherever you Pumper. Can we have the further, please?
1: Roger, wherever you Pumper. Still on the phone to Vic Roads. The information we've got is it's on the Princess on the Old Geelong Road exit heading outbound. Just further from Vic Roads.
0: Well, Roger, we'll enter via Duncan's Road onto the Maltby bypass here in Melbourne Van.
1: Roger, we asked them if it's the eastern side. They've come back and said it's the Princess Highway, not the Princess Freeway. And if you go to Geelong Road and Little Boundary Road intersection, you'll see the incident.
0: Hey, Roger Falcon, can you say that last address again, please?
1: Roger, the intersection of Geelong Road and Little Boundary Road.
2: Falcon, pass a 57 message.
1: I'm 57.
2: Yeah, if it's Little Boundary Road, that would probably put it in Fire Station 45 or 59's response area, wouldn't it? Near the Ring Road.
1: Roger, stand by. I'm just re-verifying that location.
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1: Roger, wherever you tanker. Now, getting conflicting information from Vic Roads, the caller stated it's on the Prince's, on the Old Geelong Road exit. We're still trying to ascertain further, apologies.
0: Well, Tom, wherever you Pumper received, I suggest if you get further, you respond the nearest FRV appliance to that address. We'll continue to Old Geelong Road and the Princess Highway, Princess Freeway, and investigate.
1: Roger.
4: I've gone Pumper 68. Can I just confirm the fire ground channel 540?
1: Affirmative, 540.
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1: Same.
0: I've just put it to that new intersection, little boundary, Geelong Road. You're right, it is actually putting it in 45's area. I'm just going to liaise with the FSCC in regards to your response, because we've updated it to 45 and 59A.
1: Yeah, roger, Fike. I'm pumping 57, so a minute off the given location.
0: Roger, thanks, pump 57.
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3: Fike, I'm pump 58 on scene, now known as Ultra Long Road. We've come across a vehicle that's broken down with steaming. That's got some liquid leaking from it. Police are on scene.
0: Roger, pump 58.
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2: Fike on from pump 62A, got any further on the call?
0: Roger, apologies. It's the result of a truck that's brought down some power lines. They now appear to be sparking. Police are notified to attend. The power lines are still on the tipper of the truck, but the driver is out of the truck.

0: Roger 5, I'm from 252A, acknowledge further. Can you respond to the power company to attend the location?
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2: Mike, on Thunder 58 on scene, now known as Princess Highway Control, the actual location is on top of the overramp. We'll get Werribee Pumper to proceed code 3. 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
7: I'm Pumper 58, then.
1: Pumper 58, given the updated location and the new response of Pumper 45 and 59A en route, are they required?
7: Can you just confirm that other address?
1: Roger, it's been updated to Little Boundary Road and Geelong Road, Laverton North, which puts it in 45's area.
7: Roger, Firecom, and who did you get that address from, sorry?
1: That address was from Vic Roads.
7: Firecom, perhaps we need to call back the original caller and just ask them whether the police and the fire brigade are on scene, and if not, we'll send the other appliances to that address according to Vic Roads.
1: Roger, I believe they're a passerby, but we'll give them a try.
8: MP7's returning. We're going back to Western Fall.
1: Roger, Pump 57.

0: Park on Prop 62 is on scene now, school road control. Have you the exact location of this incident?
1: Prop 62A, school road control. Just what was given. They said it was on that intersection school and Shell Parade. A result of a truck versus power lines. We do have their CLI required.
0: Roger, Firecom. We're just proceeding to school and Shell Road now.
1: Roger. 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
2: Control, word back.
1: Princess Highway Control.
2: Princess Highway Control, word back. Lieutenant Ryan, an incident stop. The intersection of the Princess Highway to Long Road, where have you?
1: Roger, word back. Lieutenant Ryan, incident stop. On the Little Boundary Road, Geelong Road, Laverton North. Number taken 59A, did you receive?
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1: Roger, thanks, Oliver. Princess Highway, Geelong Road, Werribee. We just called the caller back. They said they're on scene with a fire breaker. Can you confirm this?
2: Affirmative, fire common. There's also a police unit present.
1: Roger, thanks.
3: Fire common, Pump 58.
1: Pump 58.
3: Look, I'm given the original caller there. I reckon we can cancel the other FRV appliances going to the other address. Pump 68's been released by Werribee CFA. Jimux is returning next.
1: Roger, Pumper 58, just trying to get on to 59A. 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
3: Yeah, Firecom, I reckon they'll be on Western. And for your information, we're changing back to Western.
1: Roger.

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1: Foxtrot, Gene.
0: We just want to confirm these are the same location. Can I confirm if Pumper 45 is on scene with you?
1: Negative, Foxtrot. We've had Werribee Pumper 58 and 57, and we're all returning now.
0: Roger.

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0: Word back from Senior Station Officer Bell, you have an incident on patrol intersection of School Road and Shell Road in Corio. Empty its load and has made contact with the power lines. The driver has exited the vehicle and is okay, does not require AV. We will require power company to attend this location to confirm isolations before we can lower the truck tray back down.
1: Roger, word back, SSO Bailey, it's under control. School Road and Shell Parade, Corio, trucks made contact with the power line. Driver has exited the vehicle. You require the power company to attend to confirm isolation.
0: 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We'll require a move up to cover 62's area, so maybe 63B if they can go and cover 62's area. As we'll be on scene until power call getty.
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1: Score Control sends.
0: Fire conscious of the vehicle. 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So if we can get AV to attend and just assess him for that thing.
1: Roger, Score Control. 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
0: Yeah, approximately 40 years of age. 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
1: Roger, Score Control.

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1: School Road Control.
0: The 3 Ops Commander, they call number 62A mobile, please.
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1: Roger, School Road Control.
2: FICOM, Commander Heard, copy that, and I'll pump that from now.
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0: Viacom, this is School Road Control. Are you trying to contact us?
1: That's affirmative, School Road Control. Just to confirm, AV is 4 kilometres away, just for your information.
0: Yeah, Roger, Viacom. Powercore are on scene now. They're just making an assessment.
1: Roger, School Road Control.

0: Falcon, school road control, we're back.
1: School road control, send.
0: Falcon, we're back from Sydney Station. Officer Value of an incident stop at the intersection of School Road and Shell Road in Corio. The vehicle has remained in place and power core is still unseen, confirming isolation of the power. They'll lower the vehicle and return the personal belongings to the driver at the Corio Police Station.
1: Roger, score and control. We're back from SSO Value of an incident stop in section of School Road and Shell Parade in Corio. Vehicles remain in place, power is still on scene and confirming isolations. They will lower the vehicle and return the belongings to Corio Police Station.
0: Falcon, Pumper 62A returning.
1: Roger, Pumper 62A.
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1: Roger, Papa 64, just undefined fire in the park. Unknown what's on fire. It seems to be contained, according to the caller.
0: Papa 64, copy.
1: Papa 64, police have also been notified. The caller did state they believe some teenagers had started the fire.
0: I'm 6 short, copy.

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1: Roger, Grove Delta Pump. Believe to be just far in the park. Caller stated appears to be contained. Police have been notified as caller stated some teenagers has lit it.
0: Roger, I'll receive.
2: Viacom Grove Delta Tank is no longer to the same call. We're proceeding code 3.
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0: Hi, I'm Connolly Tangalan, out to Undefined Firing Park, Coastal Drive, Prevelli Circuit.
1: Well, Joe Connolly Tangalan, I believe the fire is contained. Small fire in the park. Police have been notified as teenagers apparently lit the fire.
0: Connolly Tangalan, acknowledge your further.
2: Fire Gulf number 63B with a number of appliances ahead of us. We're downgrading to 3.
1: Roger, up number 63B.
3: That's me, Tank is turning out to bushfire in Coastside Drive, Code 1.
1: Roger, my day, Tank. After a small fire in the park, believed to be lit by some teenagers. Police have been notified.
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0: 5-5, with the word back, 5-5 Charlie. Non-structure fire stop, Prevelli Circuit, Armstrong Creek. Some units have lit a small fire in a shopping cart that's now out.
1: Roger, 5-5 non-structure fire stop. 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At the new Grovel tanker, Pumper 63 Beast, Pumper 64, Corroy Tanker 1, down to the Pumper Tanker.
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1: Roger, down to the Pumper Tanker. Skycom, Pumper 63B, acknowledged and returning. Roger, Pumper 63B.
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0: 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There's a number of youths in the area lighting fires, attempting to break into cars. They've headed north towards Warralily Boulevard and Grovedale Pub is returning.
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1: Roger, number 63B, from police, required the force entry, code 3.
0: Roger, code 3.

0: Falcon Hotel, it's my bad. 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
1: Roger, Don West Papa. I spoke to Blights from police just now. They're stating that they have a caller that she's 88-year-old female. She's fallen off her chair and unable to get up.
0: Thomas number is saved.

0: now known as Isabella Control, police on scene.
1: Roger, 163B.
2: Falcon, John, it's number on scene.
1: Roger, John, with number.

0: Falcom, he's about out of control. Webeck?
1: He's about out of control.
0: Falcom, Webeck, Thomas, Captain. Instant stop. Mr. Follow.
1: Roger, we're back from the Geelong West Captain. His incident stopped on the Isabella Street, Geelong West. Send me the message.
0: They know you had a key, and we've used that to open up the door. We're just, cruiser just inside, talking with the occupant and with police.
1: Roger.

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1: Roger, Pumper 66.
2: Flycom Pumper 63, then Rescue 63 at the vehicle accident.
1: Roger, Pumper 63B and Rescue 63, four appliances. Needs to be a single vehicle into a guardrail at that location. Got a 23-year-old male, conscious and breathing, believed to be trapped, but no emergency services.

0: called the CCC Village.
1: Well, I'm on the CCC Trade Village. You got one further ahead.
2: Roger, I'm CT3B. We've got a single vehicle into a guardrail at that location. 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
1: I'm CT3B, Roger.

0: Viacom St Leonard's pump is turning out to the vehicle accident, corner Murradock Road, Jurassic Point Road, in St Leonard's.
1: Roger, St Leonard's pumper. We have, I believe, a single vehicle into a guardrail. 23-year-old male there, conscious and breathing. Believed to be trapped, but unknown. There's no emergency services on scene yet.
0: Roger, receive. Thanks.

0: Looks like I'm out on Franco 1, turning out to vehicle accident on Crazy Point Road, St Leonard's.
1: Roger, Matter on Franco 1.
2: Flight call, Murdoch Road Control, we're back.
1: Murdoch Road Control.
2: Flight call, Mr. Webb, back from St Leonard's, captain of an incident under control. Corner of Murdoch Road and Grassy Point Road in St Leonard's. 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There's no requirement for rescue. Thanks.
1: Roger, St Leonard's, captain, incident under control. Grassy Point Road, Murdoch Road, St Leonard's, and cancel all oncoming appliances. That's you, Pumper 66, Rescue 63, Pumper 63B. Baron Tango 1.
3: Flight call, Pumper 66, acknowledge.
1: Roger, Pumper 66.
4: Flight call, Pumper 63B, acknowledge from returning.
1: Roger, Pumper 63B.
5: Flight call, Baron Tango 1, acknowledge and initiation.
1: Roger, Manor and Tango 1.
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1: Papa 66.
3: Fire call, for your information, that is, yes, it's still for sure. I'm trade one, I may not be aware.
1: Yeah, Roger. Right, Road Control, Falcon.
2: Falcon's in.
1: I'm on the Road Control, just for the SES, that will require whether the patient is actually out of the vehicle.
2: The patient is not trapped, currently just sitting in the vehicle talking to ambulance. No requirement for rescue at all, no entrapment.
1: Roger.

0: exclusive numbers there to us. No, it's not. Breaking Diver.
1: Fire, come to Wheel City Pump, that was unreadable.
0: And Fire, come, that was Wheel City Pump, right to the South Mike, 9 Conway Street in Donnybrook.
1: Roger, Wheel City Pump, apparently there are 10 people in the house. No fire, just a smell of smoke inside, single story brick. Strong smell throughout the whole house.
0: Wheel City Pump, acknowledge.

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0: 地方的放松，再放松。Lucy Pump, Cal Keller, and Willard have not yet responded. Do you require both to be replaced?
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1: 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Incident stop. Right up road, Grassy Point Road, in 7 minutes.

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1: Roger, alert Tanker 2, also a few, apparently there are 10 people at the house. No sign of fire, smell of smoke inside the house, single story brick. I'll just say there's a strong smell throughout the house, but unsure where the source is coming from.
0: Alert Tanker 2, roger that.

0: Sci-com, will it take a one now on scene and known as Lurkatroff?
1: Roger, will it take one? I'll just information, Calcolo has filed to respond again.
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1: Look, control.
0: All right, come, we're back from Willard, captain of an investigation at 9 Conway in Donnybrook.
1: We're back from Willard, captain investigating 9 Conway Street, Donnybrook.

0: Awesome. Pop it on. Number 9.
1: Come on, he's out. Tune the fire indicator panel of the Wall and Age Care. 2 William Street and 1.
0: Roger, number 9.

0: Bumper 9 and Bumper 80, was when he received an exchange call on this. They're saying it's a false alarm, no sign of smoke or fire, and just come in from the main entry. They had the same problem with this this afternoon, which was in the Banksia wing.
1: Obviously,

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1: Bumper9, receive.

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0: Icon, we're back from Woolert, Captain of a structure fire stop at 9 Conway Street in Donnybrook.
1: Roger, Woolert Control, we're back from Woolert, Captain of a structure fire stop, number 9 Conway Street in Donnybrook.

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Bumper 66.

0: compound 63 days out to the FIP for Queens Cliff, Gellibrand Street, Queens Cliff.
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0: Queensland Plant for Ocean Grove were also paged to this. They've not yet responded. You do have Pump 66 and Pump 63B responding with you. Did you need Ocean Grove replaced?
1: From Queensland Pump, not at this stage.
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0: Well, it's on full control, wouldn't it?
1: Full control.
0: Well, we're back with an investigation of Building 44 at Fort Queenscliff in Queenscliff.
1: All right, you're investigating Building 44 at Gillibrand Street in Queenscliff. Just the SOS is the first name for the, we're back in.

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0: Roger Quinsworth, Captain.

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1: Roger, was that Ocean Growth Tanker 1 and Tanker 2 has been released?
0: That's Tanker 2, thanks.
1: Roger.

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1: Forward Control.
0: Oh, Golden 2, we're back. I'm Queen's Hill, Captain of a false alarm stop for Queenscliff and Jellybrand 3, Queenscliff.
1: Roger, Control from Queenscliff, Captain of false alarm stop for Queenscliff, Jellybrand 3, Queenscliff.
0: Yeah, fire on Queenscliff, pump is returning.
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0: Message from SO Howard. FRV crews are currently doing CPR and will be on scene for an undetermined amount of time. Can you organise another mover for Fire Station 55?
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0: Message from SO Howard. FRV crews have been released with the patient declared signal 83. Pumper 51 is returning for fire station 55, and if we have a move up organised, they can move up return.
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0: 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Welcome, Gravedale Pumpers out to support Hyde and Tour, Smell of Smoke, Bellevue Avenue, in Hunt.
1: Roger, Gravedale Pumper. The caller stating she's at her son's house, has opened the front door and can smell smoke. They weren't sure if it was coming from outside, but could definitely smell it inside. They couldn't actually see smoke or fire.
0: Oh, copy, fire.
2: So I'm doing this pumper turning out to support Highton with a crew two.
1: Roger, Geelong West Pumper. I've called her at her son's house. She's opened the front door and can smell smoke. Can't see it. Maybe coming from outside, but I can definitely smell it inside also.

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0: Of course, Horizon and Belmont Brigades have not yet responded. Would you like them replaced?
1: Confirm, we've got Geelong West and off on the road.
0: Affirmative, yourself and Geelong West, not up.
1: Yeah, Falcon, we should give them one more minute. Thank you. 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
1: Viacom, Heighton Pump will be responding shortly. Just for responding crews, this address has a known person with dementia. We've received a number of calls to this address for a burning smell. Just for their consideration on response code.
0: Roger, Grovedale Pumper, Geelong West Pumper, did you receive?
1: Hi, from Grovedale, copy. Geelong West Pumper, acknowledge. And Viacom, you can mark Heighton Pumper turning out to smell burning, 22 Bellevue Avenue in Heighton, code 3.
0: Roger, Heighton Pumper.

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2: Strike on heightened pump is on scene, now known as Bellevue Control. We've got no sign of smoke or fire, so I'm happy to for Grovedale and Geelong West to cancel return with our thanks.
1: For Roger, heightened pumper, Geelong West pumper and Grovedale pumper, did you receive?
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0: 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Rosemary Court, Port Arlington.
1: Roger, Port Arlington, Papa. 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They have requested your assistance. They're on scene for a 61-year-old male with a weak neck. They're on the floor and unable to stand up. The patient is not breathing normally.
0: I acknowledge all further. Can you just repeat the last three patients' condition?
1: Roger. From the caller, the patient is not breathing normally.
0: Viacom, Port Arlington, Papa, acknowledge all further. And based on the further information, the patient status, we'll upgrade code 1.
1: Roger, Port Arlington, Papa.

0: Importance of the Viacom message.
1: Send Viacom.
0: Importance of the information. The ambulance also advised code 3 as well.
1: Yeah, acknowledge Viacom will downgrade.
0: Roger, Paul.

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1: Rosemary Call Control, send.
0: We're back from Lieutenant Field. Rosemary Court in Port Arlington of an incident under control. CFA crews have made access to the proper and attempting to locate the patient now.
1: Roger. We're back from Rosemary Court Control, Lieutenant Field of an incident under control. 6 Rosemary Court in Port Arlington. CFA crews have gained access to the property and attempting to locate the patient now.

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0: Oh, I call at the request of Ambulance Victoria. Port Arlington Parker will be committed to this event for some time for patient extrication.
1: Roger, Rosemary Cloak Control.

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0: Falcon, can you please respond to SES Rescue to this event? 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
1: Can you say again, it was for a stall basket, is that correct?
0: Yeah, for 75, Falcon, for their shorts. Lift the basket off their rescue appliance.
1: Roger, Scott's litter. 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
0: Very fine.
1: Okay, and just can you advise, is it code 1 or code 3 for them?
0: I have them respond code 3 at this stage.
1: Roger.

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0: Welcome, this is Zebra from Lieutenant Field, number 6, Rosemary Court in Port Arlington. Currently have a 61-year-old male patient who's been on his floor of the second story of his residential property for the last 10 days. Listed as a serious condition at the moment, attempting to save lives with AV. Can we get an ETA on SES, please?
1: Roger. Rosemary Court Control, Zebra from Lieutenant Field. He's got a 61-year-old male patient who has been on the second story floor of their residential address for the last 10 days. It's listing as serious condition, and you're liaising with AV and you're requesting an ETA for SES. Just stand by. I will try and get an ETA for you.

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0: 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Could you advise me if I have to take it off heritage?
1: Roger, pumping 16.
0: 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I'll take the channel 2.
1: Roger, pumping 16.

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0: Flycom, it's a word back from Lieutenant Field of an incident stop, number 6 Rosemary Court in Port Arlington. CFA and SES crews rescued the patient and turned over to Ambulance Victoria. Port Arlington, I'm on scene for a further 15 minutes.
1: Roger, we're back from Lieutenant Field of an incident stop, 6 Rosemary Court in Port Arlington. CFA and SES crews have assisted AV extricating the patient, and you will be on scene a further 15 minutes.